only the word break the silence. All other sounds have ceased. If I were silent, I'd hear nothing. And if I were silent, the other sound would start again. Those to which the words have made me deaf, or which have really ceased. But I am silent. It sometimes happens. No, never. Not one second. I weep too without interruption.